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6: Showers and thunderstorms hanging around for the overnight hours, and watch out for areas of locally heavy rainfall might cause a little bit of flooding here and there. We'll be in the upper 50s. Then a lot less rain on Thursday and Friday with the monsoon flow getting cut off a little bit. Sunny skies, and we're in the upper 80s tomorrow. Just a slight chance of a late day shower. Few showers on Thursday night. We get sunny skies on Friday. We're back in the mid-90s. For Kicks Country, this is meteorologist Steve Hamilton.
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Dave Moore and friends are right here in Pueblo. And yes, they know where the potholes are. 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
2: Showers and thunderstorms hanging around for the overnight hours, and watch out for areas of locally heavy rainfall might cause a little bit of flooding here and there. We'll be in the upper 50s. Then a lot less rain on Thursday and Friday with the monsoon flow getting cut off a little bit. Sunny skies, and we're in the upper 80s tomorrow. Just a slight chance of a late day shower. Few showers on Thursday night. We get sunny skies on Friday. We're back in the mid-90s. For Kix Country, this is meteorologist Steve Hamilton.
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1: Showers and thunderstorms hanging around for the overnight hours, and watch out for areas of locally heavy rainfall might cause a little bit of flooding here and there. We'll be in the upper 50s. Then a lot less rain on Thursday and Friday with the monsoon flow getting cut off a little bit. Sunny skies, and we're in the upper 80s tomorrow. Just a slight chance of a late day shower. Few showers on Thursday night. We get sunny skies on Friday. We're back in the mid-90s. For Kix Country, this is meteorologist Steve Hamilton.
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0: 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Here's Kicks Country meteorologist Steve Hamilton with the latest Pueblo area forecast.
1: Showers and thunderstorms hanging around for the overnight hours, and watch out for areas of locally heavy rainfall might cause a little bit of flooding here and there. We'll be in the upper 50s. Then a lot less rain on Thursday and Friday with the monsoon flow getting cut off a little bit. Sunny skies, and we're in the upper 80s tomorrow. Just a slight chance of a late day shower. Few showers on Thursday night. We get sunny skies on Friday. We're back in the mid-90s. For Kicks Country, this is meteorologist Steve Hamilton.
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1: Showers and thunderstorms hanging around for the overnight hours, and watch out for areas of locally heavy rainfall might cause a little bit of flooding here and there. We'll be in the upper 50s. Then a lot less rain on Thursday and Friday with the monsoon flow getting cut off a little bit. Sunny skies, and we're in the upper 80s tomorrow. Just a slight chance of a late day shower. Few showers on Thursday night. We get sunny skies on Friday. We're back in the mid-90s. For Kix Country, this is meteorologist Steve Hamilton.
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0: time zone am I on? What country am I in?
1: It doesn't matter. It's 5 o'clock somewhere.
0: It's always on 5 in Margaritaville, come to think of it.
1: Yeah, I heard that.
0: You've been there, haven't you?
1: Yes, sir.
0: I've seen your boat there.

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1: Showers and thunderstorms hanging around for the overnight hours, and watch out for areas of locally heavy rainfall might cause a little bit of flooding here and there. We'll be in the upper 50s. Then a lot less rain on Thursday and Friday with the monsoon flow getting cut off a little bit. Sunny skies, and we're in the upper 80s tomorrow. Just a slight chance of a late day shower. Few showers on Thursday night. We get sunny skies on Friday. We're back in the mid-90s. For Kix Country, this is meteorologist Steve Hamilton.
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I just rolled my eyes and I said, Daddy,

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1: She was storming through the house that day, and I could tell she was leaving. 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

I saw the old man's face, front page obituary. He was a millionaire. He left his fortune to some guy he barely knew. His kids were mad as hell.

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1: 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I do the morning show on Kix Country 107.5. 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
1: NBC News Radio, I'm Michael Kastner. Two dozen Democratic-led states are suing to block President Trump's order limiting mail-in voting. The order directs agencies to compile a list of confirmed U.S. citizens eligible to vote in each state. The Postal Service would then oversee mail-in voting by establishing what they call uniform standards. The lawsuit calls the order unconstitutional. The search is on for survivors after a deadly flash flooding near the Nepal-Tibet border. Authorities say more than 330 people are dead, and around 1,000 more are still missing, including dozens of Americans. Thousands of fans are flocking to the Dollywood theme park in eastern Tennessee to pay their final respects to the late Dolly Parton. Parton died unexpectedly on Tuesday, leaving her millions of fans devastated. On Wednesday, fans from around the country drove up to the 160-acre theme park to pay tribute to Parton. Michael Kastner, NBC News Radio.
2: Here's your weather forecast from Kix Country. Much lower rain chances all the way through the weekend with high pressure back over our area. About 90 for today's high, and it should stay sunny. We could get a shower or thunderstorm this evening, and then just some clouds for the overnight hours down to about 60. We're in the mid-90s for the high on Friday. Looks like plenty of sun headed our way. Saturday and Sunday, mostly sunny, just a very slight chance of a late-day shower. That's your weather from Kix Country. I'm meteorologist Steve Hamilton.
3: Currently 60 degrees at the Kix Country Studios. Good morning, 6:03 on the button. Waking up with Dave Moore, Mike Baldoff in the house.
4: Good morning, Dave.
3: Good morning. What's the word, bird?
4: Oh, well, I'm getting all my cowboy clothes all pressed and ready to go for the state fair.
3: Yeah, are you? All right, very good.
4: Yeah, you know me, I'm a fashionista when it comes to
3: you
4: that
3: are.
4: Stuff.
3: You got your, you even, do you wear spurs? Are you doing the Spurs again this year?
4: I got Spurs that jingle, jangle, jingle.
3: All right. I'm looking forward to that.
4: Yes, yes.
3: That should be good. All right. Hey, we've got a lot of fun stuff to talk about today. Got great music. And hold on to something. As usual, it's some kind of weird day today.
4: Yes.
5: What day is it? You are not going to believe this.
6: What? Today is National Just Because Day.
7: I believe it.
6: National Just Because Day.
7: Just because.
8: Just because.
7: Just because.
9: Just because.
10: Say what?
7: What does that even mean?
6: Today is the day to do things without rhyme or reason.
11: What? Just because of that?
12: Just because of that.
13: Happy National Just Because Day.
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16: That's ridiculous.
3: Kix Country. Good morning. Come on. Here we go.
4: Oh, banana.
3: I think we're ready.
4: Okay.

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1: Oh, yeah, I'm up and at 'em.
0: Here we go. It is Thursday, Friday Junior, as we sometimes call it.
1: Ah, I like that.

0: 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Dierks Bentley sounded good right there. Hey, good morning. 10 after 6. It's your Kix Morning Show. Dave and Mike on the radio this morning. And thanks for coming in.
1: Hey, yeah.
0: You got a late night call for me because Gina is was not able to make it. She's working hard at the state fair. She's the volunteer coordinator. Still looking for volunteers.
1: Oh, yeah.
0: So get a hold of Gina at the fair and you can volunteer. Kind of a cool thing.
1: Yeah.
0: But
1: yeah.
0: We got a lot of cool stuff to talk about today. You were telling me it's something about peaches today?
1: It is National Peach Day.
0: Really?
1: Yes. And so if you're one of those people that likes peaches and enjoys peaches, I have new ways to experience peaches here.
0: Oh, that's peachy.
1: Some popular peach recipes.
0: Okay.
1: I'm popping my peas.
0: All right.
1: Popular peach recipes. Have you ever grilled peaches with chicken?
0: Yeah, no.
1: have to try that. We'll put a little cinnamon and whatnot on it.
0: We'll get to your recipes this morning. That should be fun.
1: Yes.
0: Also, coming up, we have, we've got some final candidates to be the next James Bond.
1: Officially.
0: And I just barely missed that. I was like number 10 on the list, so I did not make the top 10. I did not make the cut.
1: You remember Paul Rubens, who used to play Pee Wee Herman?
0: I do.
1: Yeah, I always thought he'd have been a good James Bond.
0: Yeah.
1: Tough guy.
0: Oh, my gosh.
1: Tough guy.
0: Yeah. That would be fun.
1: Yeah.
0: We'll be talking about some older celebrities we need to keep an eye on. Also, Oreos have a little bit of a they could be banned.
1: No.
0: In some places. Let's see. What else?
1: I love Oreos.
0: Okay. Do you?
1: Yeah.
0: They're okay for me. I'll have one if I have to.
1: They make them in disgusting flavors now if you go to their website.
0: I've seen that.
1: Yes.
0: Yeah. Just stick with what's what, right?
1: Yes, yes.
0: There you go.

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0: Country's Best, Kicks Country. 107.5, latest from Chase Matthew right there. Good morning. How's your day? Ooh, yeah. Dave and Mike on the radio, getting you going.
1: Oh, yeah.

0: Country's best kicks country, 107.5, my front porch looking in, Lone Star. All right, good morning, Dave Moore, Mike Baldoff, Kicks Country Morning Show on your radio. And you're up, you live up in the above Rye. How is the, how's the situation? I know at last check, the fire was a little over, what, 72% contained, something like
1: that? Yes, for the last couple of weeks it's been doing that. Actually, what's going on up there in the Rye area, as far as the fire goes, is occasionally you'll still see little trickles of smoke way up high on the mountains just to the north of Rye.
0: Okay.
1: By Camp Jackson, Camp Crockett, for those of you who are exceptionally familiar with that area.
0: But sure.
1: Just little smoke trickles, little spot fires still going on up there.
0: So the guys are still working on it, trying to get those spot fires put out, and at some point, that'll all be out, but it's probably still going to be, what, another month or so, maybe?
1: Yes. You know, there's a lot of talk that it might even be till the first snow flies.
0: Wow.
1: Until it's actually officially gone.
0: That is a long-term event, for sure.
1: And it is not fun getting insurance on your home up there.
0: Right. Oh, right now? If
1: you're, yes, yes.
0: Yeah.
1: Many of us can speak to that.
0: They'll be going, you want us to insure your house in a... No, I don't think so.
1: Yeah, it doesn't happen. It really burns me.
0: Yeah.
1: Arr.
0: I'm sure it does.
1: Yes.
0: The, oh, jeez. Well, there we go. That needed one of those.
1: Beulah got the worst of it, though.
0: Oh,
1: I have to say. Beulah definitely got the worst of it.
0: Yeah,
1: and
0: so sad.
1: We shouldn't joke about that too much.
0: Right. No, it's... yeah, it's just one of those things where you go, oh, my gosh, what the heck?
1: Yeah.
0: And insurance companies, I know they need to cover their bottom line and that sort of thing, but they do need to make it a little easier on the folks who are trying to get things done.
1: Yeah, yeah.
0: Just saying.
1: Yeah. Yeah.
0: All right. There you go. There's Aspen Acres fire update. Maybe we're hoping for a early snow.
1: We're hoping for any snow after last winter.
0: Oh, boy. No kidding.
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0: country, and she knows it. Kicks Country. 107.5, it's Luke Bryan. Good morning. What's up? You're looking good today. Dave and Mike helping you get going this morning, 6:32.
1: Yeah.
0: Colorado State Fair starts on Friday. The Iowa State Fair is underway. And at the Iowa State Fair, they hosted a mom calling competition.
1: A mom calling competition? A mom?
0: Where kids of a variety of ages got to give their best shot at getting their mom's attention.
1: Oh, okay.
0: Mom.
1: Yeah.
0: So... Here's some of the calling. Check it out.
2: Mom, cook it never got my rib.
3: Mom, when's dinner ready? Mom, mamacita. Don't make me call grandma.
2: Mom, I cleaned up my room.
4: Mom, come here. My PlayStation's not working and the Fortnite update is in 2 minutes. Mom, Tina!
0: Oh, jeez. I'm sure moms all over Southern Colorado are going, yeah, I've heard that exact thing right there.
1: Do you like that when you're in like a big store or something or other and kids do that? You know, they're like three aisles away and
0: right.
1: They're...
0: Mom!
1: And then the mom usually hollers back, Susie!
0: Where are you?
1: Yeah.
0: Oh, my gosh, yeah. That's always fun.
1: Oh, yeah. Sometimes I want to chime in, but I usually resist the temptation.
0: Right. I'm over here.
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1: Yes.
0: We're all three here this morning.
1: Webster's the energetic one.
0: That's right.
1: Wake up.

0: took moving on.
1: 107.5 Kix Country. Hate How You Look. Josh Ross, former number one song around here. Hey, there you go. It's your Kix Country morning show. Dave Moore, Mike Baldoff hanging out with you this morning. And got some local information. The Sacred Crystal Arts and Conference Center's Da Vinci. Actually, that is not correct. That is not the Art Center's museum.
2: No, no, it's not.
1: It's the Pueblo. Yeah, this
2: Pueblo Convention Center.
1: Yeah,
2: Da Vinci Museum.
1: Da Vinci Museum.
2: Yeah, yeah,
1: yeah. I just got it. So this just proves that AI is not always what it's cracked up to be. It can be incorrect.
2: Yes.
1: In fact, I asked the little Chat GPT app the other day for some trivia questions and.

0: Monster Truck tickets as well. Yeah.
1: Yeah. Well, I don't know. I you know, you're talking about AI and AI information. Sometimes you have to be careful. AI likes to flatter you, in case you haven't noticed
0: right.
1: that.
0: Yes, it does. And it uses dashes rather than commas.
1: Yes.
0: So that's a dead giveaway. Teachers are well aware of what's going on there with their students.
1: Oh, yeah.
0: Also, on the local front, Aspen Acres Fire remains a major Southern Colorado recovery story. 102,000 plus acres, more than 800 structures destroyed.
1: Yep.
0: Beulah got really probably the worst of it.
1: Oh, they did.
0: So Governor Jared Polis has requested a federal major disaster declaration covering the Aspen Acres fire and Gold Mountain fires and subsequent flooding, hoping for federal funding. But a Colorado fire up north had the same request, and the Washington, D.C. government said no, they denied it. So,
1: yeah, I kind of don't understand that. The story I read about that said they didn't apply for federal funding until last Saturday or Sunday
0: yeah.
1: or something.
0: So, yeah, they have to, I guess, make it official. But we're likely
1: yeah.
0: going to get turned down because Colorado's more blue than red.
1: Yeah, well, it's gonna happen, whatever's going to happen.
0: Yeah.
1: The main thing is...
0: The head guy in D.C. is the one who said no. So
1: the main thing is
0: he doesn't like us in Colorado very
1: yeah,
0: much.
1: We haven't had but one loss of life in this whole fire, which is amazing to me.
0: That was a flood caused death too.
1: Yes,
0: right?
1: Yeah. Yes, it was.
0: So you can thank your lucky stars or thank your angels or God for that, because yeah, it could have been really, really bad, you know, as far as loss of life goes. But. So we're still recovering, and as Mike said a little bit earlier, might have to wait till the first snowfall.
1: Yes.
0: To get that put out.
1: Whew. Still smoking.
0: Got to thank all the firefighters and first responders for all their help.
1: Oh, yeah.
0: They've done an amazing job.
2: Yeah.

0: Nobody's more local. Nobody's more country. 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
1: Just a quick reminder, birthday's coming up next. 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

0: 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Zach Top sounding good. Good morning. Dave and Mike hanging out with you this morning. It's the Kicks Country Morning Show. We appreciate you listening.
1: Can I say it's my birthday even though it isn't?
0: There will be no free ice cream.
1: Oh, well. Then never mind. It's not my birthday.
0: If that's what you're shooting for.
1: that's what I was going for.
0: All right. Here we go. It's birthday time. And I don't know, 9 months ago must not have been a popular time for love, because mm-hmm. we only have really two celebrity birthdays today. Mm-hmm. Eller Coltrane, he was the star of the movie Boyhood, and it was actually a multi-year filming of the show as the boy got older.
1: Oh, wow.
0: Eller is now 32, mm-hmm. so no longer a boy. Mm-hmm. And Barbara Bach. She was the Bond girl in the movie The Spy Who Loved Me.
1: Oh, yes.
0: I think that was with my Uncle Roger Moore.
1: Yeah.
0: And Barbara Bach is also Mrs. Ringo Starr.
1: Oh, that's right. I forgot. Yes.
0: And Barbara is 80 years old today, so happy birthday to Barbara.
1: She's going to be in the next Bond film, isn't she?
0: Is she?
1: Yeah, sure. As the grandma of the...
0: That's right.
2: Thanks, Grandma.
0: Oh, she probably would take the gig, too, I'll bet. But she still looks good, yeah. Good morning. It's your Kicks Morning Show.
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2: NBC News Radio, I'm Michael Kastner. Two dozen Democratic-led states are suing to block President Trump's order limiting mail-in voting. The order directs agencies to compile a list to confirm U.S. citizens eligible to vote in each state. The Postal Service would then oversee mail-in voting by establishing what they say would be uniform standards. The lawsuit calls the order unconstitutional. The search is on for survivors after a deadly flash flooding near the Nepal-Tibet border. Authorities say at least 330 bodies have been recovered, but more than 1,000 are still missing, and that includes dozens of Americans. Michigan is being ranked as the least hardworking state in the country in 2026. More from Mark Mayfield.
3: That's according to a new WalletHub report, which ranked how hard each state works based on factors such as average workweek hours, the number of workers with multiple jobs, and average leisure time per day. Michigan took 50th place, meaning it's the least hardworking.
2: Michael Kastner, NBC News Radio.
0: Kix Country weather is quick, concise, and accurate with meteorologist Steve Hamilton.
4: Here's your weather forecast from Kix Country. Much lower rain chances all the way through the weekend with high pressure back over our area. About 90 for today's high, and it should stay sunny. We could get a shower or thunderstorm this evening, and then just some clouds for the overnight hours down to about 60. We're in the mid-90s for the high on Friday. Looks like plenty of sun headed our way. Saturday and Sunday, mostly sunny, just a very slight chance of a late-day shower. That's your weather from Kix Country. I'm meteorologist Steve Hamilton.
1: Right now, 60 degrees at the Kix Country Studios on Pueblo's north side, 702. The Kix Country Morning Show, Dave Moore, Mike Baldoff, Dave Moore and friends on the radio. Thank you for getting your day going with us. So I have news that's affecting everyone, or okay. I would think 99.9% of people, and that is a story about toilet paper.
5: Uh-oh.
1: Of course, the United States and Canada now are fussing each other about tariffs.
5: Yes.
1: And the United States is looking at surging toilet paper prices because of a trade war with Canada.
5: Oh, something's going to hit the fan.
1: Boy, no kidding. And so we are checking in on that press conference. Here we go.
6: Thank you. We are here to address one of the most pressing issues. We are working around the clock to keep America from being wiped out. If this isn't a main priority, it's certainly number two. And nobody wants to be caught with their pants down. We understand this could be a sticky situation, so flush away your worries because we are going to get to the bottom of this. Otherwise, we could end up in deep doo-doo. Thank you.
1: Okay. That's a press conference about toilet paper prices.
5: Hey, I'm following up on something that we just heard in the national news.
1: Uh-huh.
5: It said that Michigan is the least hardworking state in the U.S. The laziest hardworking. That's what Michigan. So I looked up the most hardworking states in the U.S.
1: And?
5: Number one and number two, South Dakota and North Dakota.
1: Wow. What do they do up there that's so hard?
5: I don't know, but they must work more hours on the average week or something.
1: Do you see Colorado anywhere on the list?
5: Colorado is 15th.
1: 15th.
5: 15th. Okay. The 15th hardworking state.
1: Not bad.
5: South Dakota, North Dakota, then curiously, Alaska and Hawaii.
1: Okay.
5: Number five is Wyoming, and number six is Nebraska.
1: I can see all of those except for Hawaii.
5: Hawaii, yeah. It's so, pretty laid back.
1: Unless you're talking about, you know, hey, mahalo, man, I'm going surfing.
5: 12 is Kansas, 13 Oklahoma.
1: All right.
5: Yeah.
1: Okay. Well,
5: got to rustle them cattle.
1: Apparently we do. Hey, let's get this morning going.
7: You are not going to believe this.
8: What? Today is National Just Because Day.
9: Oh. I believe it.
8: National Just Because Day.
10: Just because.
11: Just because.
12: Just because.
13: Just because.
14: Say what?
15: What does that even mean?
8: Today is the day to do things without rhyme or reason.
16: What? Just because of that?
17: Just because of that.
18: Happy National Just Because Day.
19: It's just because.
20: It's showtime.
21: I don't think so.
1: Kicks Country. Come on.
5: Oh, it's showtime.
1: Here we go.

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1: Hey, yeah.
0: And we have we've got the down to the final six candidates who will be the next James Bond.
1: Oh, no.
0: And you just shared with me something off the air that you've never sat down and watched a full James Bond movie.
1: I never have.
0: What?
1: I've seen all kinds of clips and of the stunts and the adventures and everything.
0: Yeah.
1: But I fully admit, I've never watched a James Bond movie. I'm probably one of three people in the entire world.
0: Probably.
1: Yes.
0: Well, I've watched all of them multiple times. I have my favorites.
1: Uh-huh. But,
0: so the six guys that are the six actors that are going to be, they're being considered for James Bond.
1: Okay.
0: I don't recognize some of the names. Jack Barton. He was from Poor Things and Netflix's Heartstopper. Jacob Elordi from Frankenstein and Euphoria.
1: Uh-huh.
0: Paul Mescal from Gladiator 2.
1: Mm-hmm.
0: All right. And let's see. Also, Callum Turner from Eternity and Fantastic Beasts and Where to Find Them. Jack Loudon from Slow Horses and Dunkirk.
1: Okay.
0: And Pride and Prejudice TV series. And finally, Harris Dickinson from Baby Girl and The Iron Claw. So, four of the previous Bonds were relatively unknown. Timothy Dalton, Daniel Craig, George Lazenby, and Sean Connery.
1: Okay.
0: But two of the candidates of those six are not British. Not that it matters. Two former Bonds weren't Brits either. Lazenby was Australian, and Pierce Brosnan is Irish. But Pierce is one of my favorite Bonds.
1: Yes, yes.
0: My son likes Daniel Craig. Of course, you can't beat Sean Connery when it comes right down to it.
1: No, he owns the franchise.
0: But there you go. So me asking you your favorite James Bond movie would be not good because, okay.
1: Yeah.
0: All right, there you go.
1: Now you know, a lot of people watch the James Bond movies not for James Bond, but for whoever the femme fatale is.
0: The Bond girl,
1: yeah,
0: right. There you
1: Bond
0: go.
1: Girl
0: and one of the Bond
1: film.
0: Girls is having a birthday today, Barbara Bach. She was the Bond girl in The Spy Who Loved Me. So there you go. All right.
1: The
0: we'll see which guy is going to be the next Bond. Mom.

We can't make the traffic on Highway 50 move any faster, but we can play country's best while you sit at the third red light. 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

0: Gonna rethink some things. It's Luke Combs, Kix Country. 107.5, Good Morning, 719. Dave Moore, Mike Baldoff on the radio. It's your Kix Country Morning Show. Good morning. How's your day going so far? Are you ready for some...
1: Are you ready for some football?
0: Football?
2: Oh, yeah.
0: Yes, we are.
2: Yes.
0: In fact, we got NFL preseason games.
2: Okay.
0: We've got four tonight.
2: Oh, tonight.
0: One that might be of interest, Rams and Chargers.
2: Hmm.
0: That should be interesting.
2: Yeah, that should be a good game.
0: That's a good one. Also, Denver Broncos play tomorrow night at home. They have the
2: Vikings.
0: Minnesota Vikings coming in. Kickoff is 7 o'clock tomorrow night. And there's 1, 2, 3, 4, 5, 6, 7, 8, 9, 10, 11. About 11 games.
2: Wow.
0: On Friday and a couple of games on Saturday. And then the NFL season kicks off next week.
2: Of course, college football is going to be coming along.
0: Yeah. That's great. I'm an NFL guy.
2: Yeah,
0: so I'm liking the Broncos this year, although some folks are saying they're going to have kind of maybe a little bit of a regression because they had to come from behind in 11 games last year.
2: Oh, yeah, they did.
0: Fourth quarter comebacks, and they won 10 of them. They also won multiple one-score games, and that sometimes is a problem because if you won the one-score games – maybe this year you're going to lose the come-from-behind or one-score
2: games. That's the thinking, huh?
0: Yeah, so we'll see. But got to root for the Broncos. Get your pizza, get your tacos, get your nachos ready. Tomorrow night, 7 o'clock. Going to be fun.
2: Which ones are going to show up?
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0: 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Megan Maroney sounding good with her latest called Medicine. Hey, good morning. Hope your day's going well. Dave Moore, Mike Baldoff on the radio. And it is baseball season winding down.
1: Yeah.
0: And Colorado Rockies are 28 games out of first place.
1: 28 games. Hey, they could pick that up anytime. Hold on.
0: Hold on. We'll close in on it, right?
1: You bet.
0: They're 52-81. They are in a two-game winning streak, though.
1: 52-81. Yeah, that's good for the Rockies.
0: So we got about, let's see, that's 133. So we have 29 games to go then yet.
1: So you figure, you know.
0: We could get there.
1: Yeah, yeah.
0: I don't think so. But since we are talking about baseball, I have morning funnies here for you about Nate Bargatze talking about a home run off of a walk. Check him out.
2: I played sports growing up, and when I was 13, I was playing baseball. And one time I was up to bat, and I get walked. So I take my base, and when I got to first base, I turned around, and the catcher was still holding the ball. He was, like, staring at me, almost like he was, like, daring me to run. Like, he was like, go. I bet you can't make it. And I was like, all right, dude, I'm going to go. So I ran to second. He threw it to second. Overthrew second base. Ball goes in the outfield. I run to third. The outfield grabs the ball. They overthrow third base. So the coach is telling me to go home. This is about to be an inside-the-park home run off a walk. I mean, I'm going to be on SportsCenter. This is the biggest thing that's ever happened in baseball. And I slide. There's a play at the plate. And then the umpire says it was only ball three. So it's three balls, two strikes. Back. Next pitch, immediately strike out. I learned something. I learned that if you're confident, you can get away with quite a bit. Because no one tried to stop me, and they should have. They knew I wasn't supposed to go. Like, that's why the catcher was holding the ball. Because he was like, I don't think he's supposed to be going, right? Like, why is he going? And then I just run to second. He's like, I guess I'm wrong. You know, no one's that dumb. All right, thank you guys so much.
0: Oh, my gosh. Inside the park home run off of a walk.
1: All right.

0: 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Hope your morning's going well. 7:35, Dave and Mike, we're having fun this morning talking about bears in City Park climbing up trees.
1: That's
0: kind of scary. You had a bear out by your house the other day.
1: Oh, yeah. I got pictures.

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Wish you well. Vincent Mason, Kix Country, 107.5, 741 right now with Dave and Mike. So if you've driven up Baltimore recently, right around 32nd Street, Pueblo Water, there's a ton of water coming out of a big pipe. I mean, lots and lots of water coming out of a big pipe. And Pueblo Water's draining.

0: know how we can use that water, but it's just going down the street. They say the crews need the main completely empty so workers can safely perform the work. I get that, but boy, it's man, that's a lot of water. It's not a water main break or a leak. It's a planned construction. So there you go.
1: It's not a bad thing. It's a feature.
0: Well, they got to do it to get that empty, I guess. But that is a lot of water.

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1: What a great way to start the day.
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4: What's so great about it? Kix Country. Hey, come on. All right, here we go. I've got a question here for you for Colorado State Fair concert and or monster tickets. 719-733-7923. It's American history. What's the name of the ship which the pilgrims traveled to North America on in 1620?
5: 1620.
4: What was the name of the ship? First correct caller wins from Kix Country. 107.5. Good luck.

0: say so. 107.5 Kix Country Say So. That's the latest from Dan and Shay. Good morning, 10 before 8 o'clock. Getting you out the door on time to work and school, Dave and Mike. And congratulations to Brent White. He said the Pilgrims came over in 1620 on the Mayflower.
1: Yes, so there indeed. You
0: go. And he said, I'll take some Ian Munsick tickets. So he's going to go see Ian Munsick, who opens the fair along with the rodeo on Friday night. That is tomorrow.
1: Yeah.
0: The state fair is here tomorrow.
1: Time flies.
0: Oh, my gosh. Do you have a must-visit section at the fair that you got to go see?
1: Well, you know, over the years, I don't even know if they're going to be there. You know, we always stop in and watch the racing pigs.
0: They are going to be there this year.
1: All right.
0: Yep. Also, the sandcastle is back
1: as
0: well.
1: Is the sandcastle back? That was going to be my second.
0: Yeah, the sand sculpture, whatever you would call it.
1: Yeah.
0: I'm not sure. A few years ago, it was near the West Gate. I'm not sure for sure where it's going to be, but I've been told it is back.
1: Did you always go to the carnival when you were younger?
0: I did. Yep. My favorite thing, and I still have some left.
1: Right.
0: I don't know if I threw rings or threw a ball or something.
1: Right.
0: But I won glasses. Drinking glasses.
1: Drinking glasses.
0: And they'd be like Hams beer and Coors and
1: you still have them.
0: Coca-Cola. Huh? I still have some of those. And so my wife's going, really? Where did you get all these? I said, I won them at the state fair.
1: Got to keep those. Those are valuable.
0: That's right. They got to be worth 20, 30 cents now.
1: Yeah.
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0: Crank it up, Colorado. The biggest country hits are right here. Right here. 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
1: NBC News Radio, I'm Michael Kastner. At least 65 Americans are among the roughly 1,000 people missing after deadly flash flooding in Nepal. That number is according to the Nepal Tourism Board, which says over 500 tourists from 28 different countries are among the missing. The flood happened Wednesday when the collapse of a glacier sent a deadly wall of water through a mountain valley in the border region. President Trump will be in Houston, Texas today to campaign for Ken Paxton's U.S. Senate race. The Texas Attorney General is locked in a tight race with Democratic State Representative James Tallarico. Both parties see the race as being key to deciding who controls the Senate. A push to rename Nashville International Airport for Dolly Parton is gaining momentum following the country icon's death. The petition now has more than 120,000 signatures. Michael Kastner, NBC News Radio.
2: Here's your weather forecast from Kicks Country. Much lower rain chances all the way through the weekend with high pressure back over our area. About 90 for today's high, and it should stay sunny. We could get a shower or thunderstorm this evening, and then just some clouds for the overnight hours down to about 60. We're in the mid-90s for the high on Friday. Looks like plenty of sun headed our way. Saturday and Sunday, mostly sunny, just a very slight chance of a late-day shower. That's your weather from Kicks Country. I'm meteorologist Steve Hamilton.
3: Thank you, Steve. Right now, 64 degrees at the Kicks Studios, 802. Dave Moore, Mike Baldoff on the radio. So when you go to visit someone's house,
4: right.
3: You as we were taught, I'm sure you were taught this way, I was taught this way as well, that when you go, you sit politely on the couch.
4: Yes,
3: when
4: yes.
3: When you're a child. And you try to, even as a grown-up, you really shouldn't do things.
4: You make conversation.
3: Yeah.
4: You smile. You thank,
3: right.
4: thank them for having you over. You do all those things.
3: So I've got a list of some rude things that that you could do at someone else's house.
4: Oh, no.
3: Touching and moving things.
4: Oh, yeah. My family's famous for doing that just to torture people.
3: Please do not touch. Please do not touch that. That is.
4: Yes. Yes.
3: That's my grandmother's vase.
4: Yes.
3: It's 89 years old.
4: That's my grandfather's ashes.
3: Right. Oh, no. Expecting a tour. So what else do you have? Can we look around? No.
4: Yes.
3: Mm-hmm. If the guest, if the person hosting the, you know, that you're coming over to their house, if they want to show you every room, they will. All right.
4: Mm-hmm.
3: Overstaying your welcome.
4: Oh, yeah.
3: When the family comes out in their jammies brushing your teeth. You know that it's time that, I probably should have left earlier.
4: Yeah. Mm-hmm.
3: Snooping. You go in the bathroom, do you open the medicine cabinet?
4: And see what kind of meds they have?
3: Right.
4: Maybe take a few?
3: Oh, no. bringing an uninvited plus one. Well, who's this? Why is this person here?
4: Mm-hmm.
3: All right. Right.
4: When my mother-in-law was getting up in years... She would look around the house, and if there was any clutter or anything, she'd pick it up and organize it. And then she would say this. And we would mock this for years. Who lives here? They're lazy.
3: I like it. Oh, my gosh. Someone's coming over. Quick, grab the newspapers. Put it away.
4: Yeah. Clean it all up.
3: Pick up the mail. And then later you're going, where did we put the mail?
4: Yes.

0: 107.5 Kix Country. Hey, what's up? Good morning. 8 after 8 o'clock with Dave and Mike.
1: I'm tying my shoes.
0: Okay.
1: All right.
0: They've been on tight all this time?
1: Oh, yeah.
0: Oh, no.
1: I'm cruising.

0: Country's best Kix Country, 107.5. It's Luke Bryan right there for you. Hey, what's up? Good morning. David and Mike on the radio. And Mike, you were telling me it is National Peach
1: Day. National Peach Day.
0: I've never been a peach guy.
1: Yeah.
0: I know that's not surprising.
1: Well, I have some things you should try with peaches.
0: Okay, I'm ready.
1: That you might like.
0: Give it a try.
1: You know about stuffed pork chops. Well, these are peach stuffed pork chops.
0: Really?
1: Yeah, gives it a little extra kind of sweetness kind of thing there.
0: Stuffed peach pork chops.
1: Yeah.
0: Okay.
2: It's fantastic.
0: Okay.
1: Yeah. Now, you're not a big guacamole fan.
0: No.
1: But you could do peach guacamole.
0: Oh.
1: You slice up little bits of peaches and put it in your guac.
0: Sure, and the guac gives it a little extra tang, a little different.
1: A little different.
0: Interesting.
1: Yeah. Or peach salsa. It used to be one of my favorites. You used to be able to get it at a grocery store from, I think it was called Santa Barbara Salsas, but
0: okay.
1: It's not around anymore. But
0: oh, really?
1: Little peach and salsa kind of gave it a little sweetness.
0: Now, I've heard of mango salsa.
1: Yeah.
0: I think my wife's coworker makes mango salsa, and I hear it's pretty good.
1: Now,
0: but peach salsa, that might be tasty.
1: Now, if you want to get into some esoteric kind of things, grilled prosciutto and peach flatbed bread pizza. So flatbread pizza with prosciutto on it and some peaches.
0: No.
1: Sounds a little too bizarre.
0: I can't do fruit on my pizza.
1: How about smashed peach and poblano grilled cheese sandwiches? Now there's something bizarre.
0: Chili and peach on a grilled, I'd take a bite of it to see if I liked it. I would.
1: But this reminder for you peach fans or any other fans. The word stressed, spelled backwards, is desserts.
0: Okay. I like that.
1: Have some peaches.
0: Oh, man. The Outback Steakhouse has this frosty peach drink with alcohol in it.
1: Oh.
0: That's not bad.
1: I'll have to try that on peach day.
0: Give it a try.
1: All right.

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0: Put your hands up. Latest from Jelly Roll, Kix Country, 107.5. That's Mike Baldoff over there. I'm Dave Moore. Good morning. It's your Kix Morning Show. So, of course, Dolly Parton and Tim Curry both have passed away in the last couple of days, older celebrities. So I have some older celebrities that a couple of them I was, wow, I thought they had already passed away. Jane Fonda, she's 88.
1: Right.
0: Julie Andrews, how old do you think Julie is?
1: Oh, she's, wow, in her 90s?
0: 90, yep. She turns 91 in October. Carol Burnett.
1: Mm-hmm.
0: Still around.
1: 90-something?
0: 93.
1: Yeah, yeah.
0: Very good. Let's see, Judi Dench. She played M in some of the James Bond movies.
1: Right, right.
0: She's 91.
1: She's a great actress, too. I've seen her in a lot of movies.
0: Oh, yeah, she's really good. How about Morgan Freeman?
1: Oh, is he still around?
0: He is.
1: Oh, okay.
0: How old do you think Morgan is?
1: 88.
0: Morgan Freeman is 89 years old.
1: Okay.
0: All right. Dick Van Dyke.
1: Oh, yeah.
0: Remember the Dick Van Dyke show? He'd come in and trip over the ottoman?
1: Yeah, and murder something where he was the doctor.
0: He was Dr. Was he Dr. Kildare?
1: No, he wasn't Dr. Kildare.
0: No, that was somebody else.
1: But
0: murder something. He was a detective.
1: Yeah. Right?
0: But the Dick Dr. Van Dyke detective. Is 100 years old.
1: He was so loose in those Mary Poppins movies.
0: Oh, yeah.
1: You saw him dance. He was like, you know, a Gumby kind of twist and do anything.
0: Right. Rita Moreno, she's 94. What about William Shatner? Captain James T. Kirk.
1: He got to ride on the space.
0: He did.
1: Whatever.
0: One of the SpaceX things, yeah.
1: Missions, yeah.
0: How old do you think Captain Kirk is?
1: Captain Kirk is 98.
0: 95.
1: Oh, okay. Damn it, Jim, I guessed it wrong.
0: Right. And Lily Tomlin, she's no longer 5.5 years old. She is 86.
1: Her name is Edith Ed. My name is Edith Ed. She don't have to say death if she don't want to.
0: That's right. So there you go. So there you go. Some older celebrities still around, still doing great.
1: Lily Tomlin also did that. The one I often quote, she did the telephone operator.
0: Oh, yes.
1: I can't remember the name, but she used to say, "We're from the telephone company. We don't care because we don't have to."
0: Right. Oh, my gosh. That is true. And Lily Tomlin was also in 9 to 5.
1: Yes, she was.
0: With Dolly Parton and Jane Fonda. Yeah, there you go. Okay. Yeah.
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0: 107.5 Kix Country, just a country song. That is cool. That is Cody Cause.
1: Nice and laid back little tune.
0: So we saw this. I don't know if I saw it on TV, but I know you shared it with me last night about Buckingham Palace paid a tribute to Dolly Parton.
1: Yes, they did
0: during the changing of the guard. Check it out.

0: Yes, you've got all these soldiers in their red jackets and their tall, frilly hats.
1: Working 9 to 5. They're doing a great job. That is so awesome. I love that. That is great. That is the Buckingham Palace during the changing of the guard. They played 9 to 5 just as a tribute to Dolly. I like that.
0: Yeah,
1: and
0: that
1: we
0: was
1: came
0: a lot
1: across.
0: Of fun.
1: She Dolly was one of those gals who she was just a lot of fun. Always had something kind of saucy and edgy to say. Here's a little bit of a montage of Dolly's fun comments.
2: Check if out. You could tell teenagers of America today one thing, whether it be advice or something of support, what would it be?
3: Act like it's raining every day and wear your rubbers.
0: Okay.
4: But anyway, they said I was one of the worst dressed
5: I
4: of
5: know.
4: All.
5: I know. You know what? But you can't.
4: That's all right with me. I have a good time. I bet I'm happier than that guy that wrote that. And I'm glad that he came out of his closet long enough to look in mine.
6: You know, I've always been proud that I was female. I mean, it's a good thing I was born a woman or I'd have been a drag queen. They were having a Dolly Parton look-alike contest, and it was mostly drag queens, mm-hmm. guys down there. It was, and so I went in, and I got in line with everybody else, but somebody else won. We went right by Tom Jones' house, and after about 3 or 4 margaritas, I thought, you know what? We're right here in his yard. I'm going to streak through there. And so I did, and that was before he built the fence. Right after that, they built the fence. Sure.
7: And now, the number one Dolly Parton pet peeve.
8: Nobody notices I've got a great ass, too.
1: Oh, my gosh. She was amazing.
0: Oh, yeah.
1: That's pretty awesome. Kicks country.
0: Jeez.

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Dave and Mike on the radio, hanging out. Riley Green's got a new song coming out, just to let you know. This is one from earlier this year, Change My Mind on Kix.

0: 107.5 Kicks Country, playing country's best, and Riley Green right there. Hey, good morning, Dave and Mike on the radio. And you said, besides the other days we've been talking about, it's National Tug of War Day?
1: National Tug of War Day.
0: Wow.
1: It's such a simple thing. You don't need a bunch of balls, and you don't need yard lines and markers and everything. All
0: right.
1: You need is a rope.
0: Just a rope. Get a rope.
1: And maybe some mud in between two groups.
0: Give it a little incentive, right?
1: Yeah.
0: I did tug of war, I don't know, in Boy Scouts or, I don't know, sometime.
1: Yeah.
0: Maybe in high school, something. Tug of war is fun, but you got to wear gloves, especially if you're serious.
1: Yeah, yeah. I mean, it can be real serious. Back in the day, I mean, back thousands of years ago, they had tug of war.
0: Oh.
1: But they'd have it between two like military groups or whatever.
0: Sure.
1: And instead of having mud in between the two groups, they'd have fire.
0: Oh, jeez.
1: Kind of motivated you a little more to win.
0: Yeah. Yikes. What's that smell? That's just Bob. He's on fire.
1: That's right.
0: Oh, my gosh. That's crazy. And so you should get the office, everyone in the office, get
1: right
0: out on the front lawn.
1: Right. Pick
0: and,
1: teams.
0: Get a rope. Yeah. Pick a team.
1: Yeah.
0: And now here's the question. With the ladies, are high heels, do they give you better grip or should you switch to tennies?
1: That's a good question.
0: I think if you can slide those 3 or 4 inch heels into the grass, you can just back that sucker up with no problem.
1: Maybe so. And the winning team, you know, you've got to have some kind of an incentive.
0: Yeah. The losing team has to buy lunch for the winning team.
1: I like that.
0: How about that? Yeah.
1: Okay.
0: If your office does that, call us. We'll come over and watch.
1: I want pictures.

0: country's best. Kix Country, 107.5, Trisha Yearwood in Wrong Side of Memphis. Hey, it's 10 before 9 o'clock, winding things up on the Kix Country Morning Show. Thank you very much for listening. We had fun today.
1: Oh, yeah, we kicked back and just did our thing.
0: Talked about a variety of things. Talked about peaches. National Peach Day.
1: You know, though, I like it. National Just Because Day. If somebody says, now, why did you do that? You can just excuse it. You can say it's National Just Because Day.
0: Just because.
1: Yeah.
0: I felt like it.
1: Yeah.
0: Right. National Just Because Day.
1: So I'm going to go cut down some trees at my house. You know why?
0: Just because?
1: Just because. And they're all burned up awry. But, it's okay.
0: I know. You were telling me off the air that's that's quite a job. And you guys were lucky your house didn't burn.
1: Yes, we were so lucky. Yeah.
0: But the trees, cutting all those down and chipping them and sending them away, that's just, whew.
1: My favorite part still, though, is after rain with all the burn that's up there, it smells kind of like you drown a campfire.
0: Okay.
1: Yeah, it's kind of smelly.
0: And that's how it smells all the time for right now, right?
1: Yeah. Oh, my gosh. That's right. But next year, it'll be back to being nice and pleasant. Now, the other side of Rye is all still green. Nothing happened. If you go straight up through Rye, straight up through Main Street, past Rye Cafe. See, I plugged them. I get a pizza tonight. If you go straight up there, it's all still green. If you take a right turn and go past Rye High School up toward Lake Isabel, it's a different experience.
0: Oh, sure. I can't imagine. Mm-hmm. Well, our thoughts are with everyone who was affected by the Aspen Acres fire.
1: Especially Beulah. Yeah.
0: Especially Beulah. That was a tough situation. Custer County as well. And thinking about those first responders and firefighters that helped put that out. And still, it's not out completely.
1: Nope.
0: And they say it may go until the first snow.
1: So, yes, indeed.
0: All right. Easy rain. If we're going to get rain, let's get it nice and soft and easy.
1: Oh, yeah.
0: Okay. Well, thanks, Mike, for being on the show this morning.
1: Great fun being here.
0: All right. We'll see you next time.
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3: Here's your weather forecast from Kix Country. Plenty of sun, and we're going to 90 today. High pressure will be parked over our area through the upcoming weekend. Very slight chance of a thunderstorm this evening, and then a few clouds overnight, down to a low of 60. Lots of sun on Friday, and it will warm up a little bit, too. We'll hit the mid-90s. Upper 90s by Saturday. We're expecting sunshine, a slim chance of a late-day shower Sunday. I'm meteorologist Steve Hamilton for Kix Country.
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3: Here's your weather forecast from Kicks Country. Plenty of sun, and we're going to 90 today. High pressure will be parked over our area through the upcoming weekend. Very slight chance of a thunderstorm this evening, and then a few clouds overnight, down to a low of 60. Lots of sun on Friday, and it will warm up a little bit, too. We'll hit the mid-90s. Upper 90s by Saturday. We're expecting sunshine, a slim chance of a late-day shower Sunday. I'm meteorologist Steve Hamilton for Kicks Country.
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5: Here's your weather forecast from Kicks Country. Plenty of sun, and we're going to 90 today. High pressure will be parked over our area through the upcoming weekend. Very slight chance of a thunderstorm this evening, and then a few clouds overnight, down to a low of 60. Lots of sun on Friday, and it will warm up a little bit, too. We'll hit the mid-90s. Upper 90s by Saturday. We're expecting sunshine, a slim chance of a late-day shower Sunday. I'm meteorologist Steve Hamilton for Kicks Country.
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0: Why listen to a morning show from five states away? Dave Moore and friends are right here in Pueblo. And yes, they know where the potholes are. 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

0: 107.5, Kix Country, fun one from Zach Brown Band. Hey, how you doing? It's lunchtime. This is Dave Moore for Thursday. I've got lunchtime laughs here for you. Colorado Rockies are 28 games out of first place. So you're saying there's a chance with 29 games to go. Okay. Okay. Maybe next year. But right now, I've got Nate Bargatze talking about his experience playing baseball.
1: I played sports growing up, and when I was 13, I was playing baseball. And one time, I was up to bat, and I get walked. So I take my base, and when I got to first base, I turned around, and the catcher was still holding the ball. He was, like, staring at me, almost like he was, like, daring me to run. Like, he was like, go. I bet you can't make it. And I was like, all right, dude, I'm going to go. So I ran to second. He threw it to second. Overthrew second base. Ball goes in the outfield. I run to third. The outfield grabs the ball. They overthrow third base. So the coach is telling me to go home. This is about to be an inside-the-park home run off a walk. I mean, I'm going to be on SportsCenter. This is the biggest thing that's ever happened in baseball. And I slide, there's a play at the plate, and then the umpire says it was only ball three. So, it's three balls, two strikes. Next pitch, immediately strike out. I learned something. I learned that if you're confident, you can get away with quite a bit. Because no one tried to stop me, and they should have. They knew I wasn't supposed to go. Like, that's why the catcher was holding the ball, because he was like, I don't think he's supposed to be going, right? Like, why is he going? And then I just run to second. He's like, I guess I'm wrong. You know, no one's that dumb. All right, thank you guys so much.
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4: Here's your weather forecast from Kicks Country. Plenty of sun, and we're going to 90 today. High pressure will be parked over our area through the upcoming weekend. Very slight chance of a thunderstorm this evening, and then a few clouds overnight, down to a low of 60. Lots of sun on Friday, and it will warm up a little bit, too. We'll hit the mid-90s. Upper 90s by Saturday. We're expecting sunshine, a slim chance of a late-day shower Sunday. I'm meteorologist Steve Hamilton for Kicks Country.
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4: Here's your weather forecast from Kicks Country. Plenty of sun, and we're going to 90 today. High pressure will be parked over our area through the upcoming weekend. Very slight chance of a thunderstorm this evening, and then a few clouds overnight, down to a low of 60. Lots of sun on Friday, and it will warm up a little bit, too. We'll hit the mid-90s. Upper 90s by Saturday. We're expecting sunshine, a slim chance of a late-day shower Sunday. I'm meteorologist Steve Hamilton for Kicks Country.
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5: Here's your weather from Kix Country. The big high-pressure system in the southwest will be expanding back over Colorado, so our rain chances look pretty low for a while. We still do have a chance of a shower or thunderstorm. The rest of today will be in the upper 80s. Overnight down to 60 and clear, and then mid-90s for the high on Friday and sunny. Looks like we'll be hitting the upper 90s for Saturday, and very low rain chances, a lot of sun, slim chance of a shower Sunday. I'm meteorologist Steve Hamilton on Kix Country.
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3: Here's your weather from Kix Country. The big high-pressure system in the southwest will be expanding back over Colorado, so our rain chances look pretty low for a while. We still do have a chance of a shower or thunderstorm. The rest of today will be in the upper 80s. Overnight down to 60 and clear, and then mid-90s for the high on Friday and sunny. Looks like we'll be hitting the upper 90s for Saturday, and very low rain chances, a lot of sun, slim chance of a shower Sunday. I'm meteorologist Steve Hamilton on Kix Country.
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3: Here's your weather from Kicks Country. The big high pressure system in the southwest will be expanding back over Colorado, so our rain chances look pretty low for a while. We still do have a chance of a shower or thunderstorm. The rest of today will be in the upper 80s. Overnight down to 60 and clear, and then mid-90s for the high on Friday and sunny. Looks like we'll be hitting the upper 90s for Saturday, and very low rain chances, a lot of sun, slim chance of a shower Sunday. I'm meteorologist Steve Hamilton on Kicks Country.
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National Weather Service in Pueblo has issued a severe thunderstorm warning for northeastern Huerfano County in southeastern Colorado, southwestern Pueblo County in southeastern Colorado, until 5:30 p.m. At 4:55 p.m., a severe thunderstorm was located 13 miles east of Greenhorn Mountain, or 31 miles south of Pueblo, moving southeast at 25 miles an hour. Hazard, quarter-size hail. Source, radar indicated. Impact, damage to vehicles is expected. Locations impacted include Colorado City. For your protection, move to an interior room on the lowest floor of a building. Torrential rainfall is occurring with this storm and may lead to flash flooding. Do not drive your vehicle through flooded roadways.

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Right here. 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
6: Your weather forecast from Kix Country. Overnight looks clear. We'll dip down to 60, and then the hot weather is back on Friday. High pressure will be over central Colorado, and that'll hang around through the weekend. Mid-90s and sunny tomorrow. We're in the mid-60s with a few clouds on Friday night, and then we get upper 90s for the high on Saturday and sunny. It'll stay pretty hot on Sunday. Sunshine for most of the day. Very slim chance of a late-day shower. Mid-90s. For Kix Country, I'm meteorologist Steve Hamilton.
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